know if you could hear me, you would say, there are always two sides of the story. You're so right. Here's mine. I cannot live without you.

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But I know, every day, when a man does wrong, I know I miss you. I know.

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2: 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Love almost everybody's here. Hey, what's going on, man? Yeah, she's at home. Yeah, she's at home.

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Benedictio Dini Potent, Pater Spiritus Sanctum, Descente Vos, Manet Sempre,

can't find words to express all the things he feels inside. But every just so often, the words of another who's truly in love seem to work out fine.